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1: Mama, just

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1: Better days are coming, if no one told you. 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For 7 years running, you've been a soldier. But better days are coming, better days are coming for you. 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

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You're on the other side of the storm now. You should be so proud. 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

Why are expectations so high? Is it the bar I set, my arms I stretch, but I can't reach? A far cry from it, or it's in my grasp, but as soon as I grab squeeze, I lose my grip like the flying trapeze. Into the dark I plummet, now the sky's blackening. I know the mark's high, but flies rip apart my stomach, knowing that no matter what bars I come with, you're gonna heart gripe, and that's a hard fight getting to swallow. So I scrap these as pressure increases like khakis. I feel the ice cracking because

It's the curse of the standard that the first of the Mathers disc set. Always in search of the verse that I haven't spit yet. Will this step just be another misstep to tarnish whatever the legacy, love, or respect I've garnered? The rhyme has to be perfect, the delivery flawless. And it always feels like I'm hitting the mark till I go sit in the car, listen, and pick it apart. Like this shit is garbage. God's given me all this, still I feel no different regardless. Kids look to me as a god, this is retarded. If only they knew, it's a facade and it's exhaustive. And I try not to listen to nonsense, but if you bitches are trying to strip me of my confidence, mission accomplished. I'm not Godson, Nas, Rakim, Pac, Big James, Todd Smith, and I'm not Prince.

It's true, I'm a Rubik's, a beautiful mess. At times juvenile, yes, I goof and I jest. A flawed human, I guess, but I'm doing my best to not ruin your expectations and meet him. But first, the speed him verse. Now Big Sean, he's going too fast. Is he gonna shout or curse out his mom? There was a time I had the world by the balls eating out my palm. Every album song I was spazzing the fuck out on, and now I'm getting clowned and frowned on. But the only one who's looking down on me that matters now's Deshaun. Am I lucky to be around this long? Begs the question though, especially after the methadone is yesterday fades and the Dresden home is burnt to the ground and all that's left of my house is lawn. The crowds are gone and it's time to wash out the blonde. Sales decline, the curtain's drawn, they're closing the set. I'm still poking my head from out behind. And everyone who has doubt, remind. Now take your best rhyme, outdo it, now do it 1,000 times. Now let them tell you the world no longer cares or gives a fuck about your rhymes. And as I grow out of sight, out of mind, I might go out of mind. Cause how do I ever let this mic go without a fight when I'm made of fucking tightrope out of twine? But when I do fall from these heights, though, I'll be fine.

looking for a perfect way to unwind after a long day, don't worry. AUIV got you covered. 101.5.

Words disappear when the culture that uses them changes. Language evolves as lifestyles, technology, and values shift.

The secret to longevity are hidden in plain sight. For example, South Koreans, they eat a lot of the ginseng chicken soup, and it actually infuses lean protein with ginseng, a legendary adaptation that actively reduces stress and fight fatigue. Anyone facing high pressure needs to brew this healing broth of ginseng chicken soup. AYBFM 101.5.

Did you know that the indoor air can often be more polluted than the outdoor air? Try to open your windows for 10 minutes a day to exchange the stale air and consider using air purifying plants like snake plants or peace lilies.

Managing sweat properly helps to prevent the skin problems, especially during the physical activities and also the hot weather.

Guys, let's agree on something. Change challenges comfort. And that is why it often feels difficult. But within that difficulty lies growth. And you cannot just achieve something big without struggling. Keep it up and keep it here. 101.5.

word clue once meant a ball of a thread from clue. 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

When the world gets quiet, AYBFM 4, 3, 2, 1, 0. We turn it up. Let's start the party.

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0: Wherever you are right now, be sure to start your morning with us in the Morning Ride on 101.5. Also, you can check the application, the social media, and the stories. We have a lot to talk about, and we want to say to you, have a wonderful start for the day.
1: Good morning, everyone. Rise and shine. And to everyone who's listening to us, tuning into AUIBFM 101.5. And for the students that are just coming and maybe listening to us through the radio station, on the bus, welcome to AUIB. And we wish you a great, great journey ahead. And of course, we're going to be with you in the morning ride with Miragda and Mahar every Saturday, Monday, and Wednesday. And of course, with us today, DJ Omar.

0: 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An idea, a fact, and a new inspiration.
1: Every moment has a sound. Every feeling has a rhythm. This is
0: 101.5. Got you covered.

0: What if you gonna start the day with a smile? What can happen? What can change in your morning? It's something so small that you can change, actually. Just a little smile that can... Actually, you know, scientists always saying that when you smile to someone, and even psychologist, you know, it will raise the amount of confidence the people that can feel from you.
1: Yes.
0: So maybe you're heading to do something somewhere, and you just want to do it in the right way, with a nice smile, sometimes with a lighter smile, it can solve everything.
1: Yeah, totally. And plus, it's contagious. So when you smile, you will let other people. Yeah, other people smile. So maybe your rule for today, just keep a smile on that face, especially for the people who are just going to work and they're maybe not really in the mood to go to work or to school. Just put that smile on your face and things will be all right. And of course, we're going to be with you here, listening to you, chatting with you and sharing with you a lot of different things. And we always love to remind you that you can call us on 6229, share with us whatever you're doing. And maybe if you are a new student at AUIB, you can share with us your first day. How was it? Call us on 6229.
0: Yeah, we'll be waiting for your calls, guys. And while you're thinking about that, let us give you something on the go.

0: Well, think about the last time something made you laugh when you really didn't expect it. Maybe it was a ridiculous message, a random moment on the street, a friend saying exactly the wrong thing at exactly the right time. Funny how these little moments can stay with us.
1: Well, they don't need a reason. They don't need to be important. They just make an ordinary day feel a little better. So maybe we don't need to search for a big reason to have a good morning.
0: Yes, and maybe we just need to leave a little space for something unexpected to make us smile. And who knows, maybe that happens right here. So, good morning. Let's see what we can find.

0: 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We are here with you in the morning ride. Of course, we have a lot of things to share with you and for the new students and the students that are listening to us. It's exciting for us to share with you whatever's happening inside AUIB so you can discover, learn more, and of course, you can keep up through the social media platforms of AUIBFM and also AUIB.
1: There's a lot of interesting events and beautiful things that will happen in the next period of time, I think in the next days, that are waiting for a lot of new students. You will enjoy, and I think you will start to know about the community of AUIB. You will start to see how much, senior students looking up for, the youngers and trying to help them process everything and just to be into the vibes of AUIB. And this place, I think it really worked out to be one of the best, if not the best, actually, in town, in city, and also in the country. So now I think it's really a good time to go and to know more about the news and updates in the segment of Inside AUIB.

So the first thing that AUIB is exploring the career opportunities and collaboration with Turkish Airlines. So from inside AUIB, the Career Services and Alumni Relations Office at AUIB visited Turkish Airlines in Iraq to explore collaboration opportunities and create new pathways for AUIB students and alumni. The discussions focused on potential initiatives including internships, recruitment opportunities, and career development workshops. Representatives from AUIB's athletics team also joined the meeting to explore broader areas of collaboration. The visit reflects AUIB's continued efforts to strengthen connections with leading organizations and bridge the gap between education and industry while still creating meaningful career opportunities for students and graduates. And the university looks forward to building on the discussions and developing new initiatives.

Welcome back to AUIB, Discover, Connect, and Get Involved. A new semester means new faces, new opportunities, and new experiences, and the Student Life Office at AUIB is welcoming the new and returning students with a special welcome bag work or week filled with activities designed to help you to settle in and become part of the AUIB community. Just head over to the food court building to explore the activities prepared by the Student Life team and enjoy refreshments, meet fellow students, and discover new communities where you can connect and make new friendship. Interested in the Students Club or athletics? Well, this is also your chance to be there and to enjoy everything inside the university.

Well, we are back again with a lot of things that we have to share with you, and now we are moving forward into another segment where we share with you everything that is trending on social media and the world. So let's jump into trending now.

0: Well, imagine that there is a concert that lasts for 639 years. This concert, yeah. Well, it's really weird, but this concert is from Germany that is never-ending musical performances.
1: Well, it's gonna go for ages.
0: Yes, ages, exactly. We'll know why now in the news.
1: Yeah.
0: Yes.

0: Well, this one is happening inside a historic church in Germany. An extraordinary musical performance is doing exactly this. A small organ has been playing John Cage's Organ ASLSP, the name of the musical, in a performance designed to continue for 639 years, from 2001 up until 2640.
1: And yes, that's a lot of years. The title ASLSP stands for As Slow As Possible. Cage originally composed the piece for piano in 1985 and later adapted it for organ, leaving performers to interpret just how slowly it could be played.
0: Well, the project began back in 2000, with the actual performance starting on September 5, 2001. And remarkably, the first musical sound was not heard until 2003, and the performance began with more than a year of silence.
1: I don't know what they are trying to do. It's something slow.
0: Yeah.
1: It's just like we don't have things that are that feels so slow in life, you know?
0: Exactly.
1: There's a lot of things. You feel it's slow, but it's not as slow. It's so quick.
0: Exactly. Yeah, exactly.
1: It's like just like days, you know? Suddenly the week started, the week ended, and you're trying to catch the weekend, and just like that, the weekend is over. You need to go back to work and then to do the same cycle.
0: Yeah.
1: Well, that's life. It's true. You know, it's not something bad, but I think if you want to find the good in it, I think you need to search about something else rather than this concert, maybe.
0: Yes, exactly. Well, I don't know. Maybe this the idea of this concert, maybe it's just marketing to keep you waiting, like for the next 6 years ahead to listen to the other note of the organ. Or maybe it's just, as you mentioned, to show you how years can go by really quickly. Because in August 2026, more than 150 people gathered at the church to witness the project's 17th sound change when an eighth pipe was manually added to the organ, and the performance is currently only about 4% complete.
1: Well, the organ doesn't require a musician to play continuously. An electric blower keeps air flowing through the pipes, while organizers manually change the notes of schedules or add schedules intervals. And the next change is planned for October 5, 2027, so it's a year and maybe 1.5 months. And you will see something. They will add something to that.
0: Yes, and the people who started the performance will never hear its ending. The final note is scheduled for September 4th, 2640.
1: Yeah, you can feel that they don't have something to do in life.
0: Exactly,
1: they decided to do that.
0: Well, we don't know. Maybe there's an idea or a concept.
1: Yeah, maybe. So, what do you think about the engineers?
0: Well,
1: I think it's obvious right now for the listeners when we mention engineers, why we do that.
0: They know, right? By now, yeah. They have to know.
1: It's not because of our dear manager.
0: No, it's not.
1: Yeah, he's there and he's watching, right?
0: Yeah.
1: No, exactly. We're not gonna do that. Oh, shout out to you and of course to all the team. And to all of you, dear listeners, we're going to go away from this slow music event to microscope robots smaller than a human hair could hunt bacteria.

0: Well, scientists in Germany have developed microscopic robots so tiny that they could work directly inside microbial environments, and they are designed to hunt, collect, and transport bacteria.
1: Well, researchers at Julius Maximilian University of Wurzburg, led by Professor Bert Hecht and researcher Jinchen, developed light-powered microrobots measuring less than 1 micrometer, roughly maybe 50 times smaller than the diameter of a human hair.
0: That's very
1: That's
0: small,
1: very, very,
0: very
1: very
0: small.
1: small.
0: Yes, exactly. And these tiny machines can be controlled using light and are capable of precisely moving towards bacteria, capturing them and transporting them. And the researchers describe them as a kind of microscopic cleaning crew with potential applications in biomedical research and other fields where extremely precise manipulation of microorganisms is needed.
1: Whoa. I mean, today, we have
0: Yeah.
1: a concert that goes for ages, and we have a microscope robots. Well, technology is still, or sorry, technology is still at the research stage, but it points toward a fascinating future in which robots, thousands of times smaller than conventional machines, could perform highly targeted tasks at the microscopic level. So I don't know, maybe in the future, you need something like, I don't know, electric curtains. You need to put it because maybe some tiny teeny teeny tiny robots
0: Yeah,
1: will
0: will
1: enter your
0: come. Yeah,
1: house.
0: exactly.
1: And looking for something, don't
0: Yes.
1: know why.
0: Yeah, I don't know where technology can lead us through anything that we have seen in movies and TV series back at the time, maybe in the 2000s and the 90s. We thought that this is imaginary and will never happen.
1: Exactly. Just like the GPS in James Bond's movies.
0: Exactly. And now everything is real, so we never know in the next 5 years what could happen.
1: Yeah, maybe we can transform through, I don't know. We can go from the radio, a lot of, funny ideas. We'll go with DJ Amar to hear some music, and we'll be back to you.

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1: Baghdad's voice.
0: Baghdad's voice and your favorite choice. What are you waiting for?
1: What are you waiting for?
0: Tune in now.

0: Well, guys, we're back with you again, and today we're sharing a lot of interesting things through trending now. And another interesting thing, it's called the marshmallow root tea. That is kind of trending now, but does it really work? Well, the marshmallow root tea is becoming the latest wellness trend, with celebrities and health enthusiasts adding it to their daily routines.
1: I'm trying to forget matcha, so now there's marshmallow root tea. Well, despite its sweet sounding name, but the drink has nothing to do with marshmallow candy. It comes from the marshmallow plant, an herb that has been used traditionally for centuries, and
0: Well, this is kind of interesting, and this trend gained the attention after Australian model Miranda Kerr spoke about drinking it during a recent podcast, saying she uses it to support her gut health, immunity, and skin. But experts, on the other hand, point out that celebrity endorsements are not scientific proof that a product delivers all these benefits.
1: So what makes marshmallow root interesting? Well, the plant contains a natural substance called mucilage. When mixed with water, it becomes slightly thick and gel-like, creating a soothing coating over aerated tissues in the mouth, throat, and digestive system. So maybe, you know, as it's saying, it helps, I think, the stomach.
0: Yes, exactly. Mm. And as the name suggests, it's called the marshmallow plant. This is why it's kind of like a gel-like consistency, and it coats your gut. But this may explain why, as we mentioned, why this is traditionally been used to soothe the dry cough, sore throats, and some digestive discomfort.
1: Mm-hmm. Well, research on many of the wellness claims around the tea, especially claims about a glowing skin, stronger immunity, or major gut health benefits, is still limited.
0: Yes, and the question remains, is it a miracle wellness drink? Probably not, but as soothing herbal tea, marshmallow root may have some interesting benefits, and that's a lot more realistic than the social media hype. We know that the social media can start one small thing and just goes incredibly viral. Especially the trend that we talked about last episode about the croissant and the ice cream. Yeah. Now it's the marshmallow tea. The matcha used to be also a trend.
1: Yeah, man, it's so hard these days, like, to find out what's the drink that you want. You just, like, it feels weird. Like, so when you go to a cafe and you order just a coffee. Yeah, like he's going to say to the cashier, I want a coffee or I want a tea.
0: They will
1: especially
0: be surprised.
1: The tea. Yeah. There is always no tea in the cafes. Like, we just run out of tea. We don't have... No, you should have tea because it's one of the essential things for us, like, you know, in Iraq.
0: Exactly.
1: Well, next is going to be some excitement because we're going to be talking about football and European football's opening weekend that delivered plenty of drama.

0: European football's opening weekend delivers plenty of drama, and there's a lot of results there. Barcelona made the biggest statement in Spain, crushing Elche 5-0 in their La Liga opener, and Rafinha scored twice, while Fermín López also found the net twice, with the new signing Karim Adeyemi scoring on his debut.
1: Well, in England, Liverpool were involved in one of the weekend's most dramatic games, drawing 2-2 with Newcastle after Dominic.
0: Yeah, the hardest name.
1: Yes.
0: Suppose lie.
1: He converted a 99th minute penalty. Meanwhile, Manchester City began the new era under Enzo Maresca with a 2-1 comeback win over Bournemouth, thanks to a late Josko Gvardiol goal.
0: Well, in Italy, Inter Milan started their Serie A campaign in style, beating Monza 4-1, while AC Milan began Robin Amorim's tenure with their 2-1 win over Torino, and Juventus also opened with a narrow 1-0 victory over Frosinone. And in France, PSG were forced to settle for a 2-2 draw against Rennes after falling 2 goals behind. A new signing, Ferran Torres, became the hero, scoring twice late in the game to rescue a point for the champions.

0: Well, moving on from our news and trends in social media into something that might be a little bit helpful to our students who are coming new to the campus today. In our Tip for Life today, we're going to discover a few things that might help you in the beginning of your journey inside a UIB. Whatever you'd like to learn, whatever you'd like to join, we will share some of them with you in our segment, Tip for Life. Well, we know that starting the university can feel very exciting, but also a little bit overwhelming. There's new buildings, new people, new courses, and suddenly you have 100 questions inside your head. Where do I go? Who do I ask? What am I supposed to do? And of course, we're here to help.
1: Yeah, well, the good news, you don't have to figure everything out on your own. At AUIB, there are people and places ready to help you every step of the way.
0: And the first thing that you can do as a new student and to figure everything out, your first stop will be the AUIB website. If you need more information about the programs, the courses, the credits, the academic calendar, whatever events that are happening inside campus, colleges, departments, faculty and staff, if you want to get to know them even more, and the university policies, you can just start with the official AUIB website. That is auib.edu.iq.
1: And wanting to get involved, you can head to Student Life University. It's not only about lectures, exams, and these things. Actually, if you are interested in clubs, activities, events, or meeting new people, visit the Student Life office. Whether you want to join the chess club, music club, movie club, or one of the many other communities, they will help you to find your place.
0: Yes, and of course, the exciting part, if you have an idea for your club, you want to initiate your own club, you can also do that to have fun during your academic journey, because it's not just about studying. So you can just head to the Student Life office and know more about this and meet new students. And also, if you want an academic support, you can just ask people. If you're confused about your courses, your major, your credits, or academic path, your department or college should be the first stop that you head to. You can also reach out to Student Affairs or the recruitment office for questions and more guidance.
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0: 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You just need a quiet place to sit around. The AUIB library can be your space to focus, explore new ideas, or just simply enjoy a calm hour between classes.
1: 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Your university journey is yours, but you don't have to navigate it alone.
0: Yes, and we're going to be here with you, of course, sharing a lot of things with you. You can keep up with the social media platforms, and we really hope that you enjoy your journey inside AUIB.

0: 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The day begins now.
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1: You're not alone in this ride. 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
1: at 8 a.m.

So, guys, we are reaching the ending of our episode. And as usual, and as you guys are used to, if you're listening to us, it's the quote of the day.

0: And our quote today says, "The measure of intelligence is the ability to change."
1: And that comes from Albert Einstein, or Einstein was one of the most influential physicists of the 20th century, best known for developing the theory of relativity and transforming our understanding of space, time, and gravity.
0: Yes, and the quote points to a very valuable kind of intelligence, which is adaptability. Knowing a lot isn't always enough. As life changes, we encounter new information, unexpected situations, and ideas that challenge what we previously believed. The ability to reconsider, learn, and adjust can be just as important as knowledge itself.
1: Changing your mind doesn't necessarily all about, you were wrong before, but sometimes it means you've learned something you didn't know before.
0: Well, true intelligence isn't about always having the right answer. It's having the humility to grow when a better answer appears.

0: Well, beautiful listeners and everyone listening to us right now, or listen to us and arrive to work, you reached your destination, still keep it here on 101.5 as your destination. Also, another welcome back to the students who are back to the university, and welcome and hello to the all the students, you know, entering the campus for the first time. It's your place, gonna be one of the best parts maybe in your life, because it's college time, and the atmosphere, everything here, you will find a lot of beautiful things, but also you will make special memories.
1: Yes, and we really hope that we provided the help needed to you guys, whoever that is listening to us. And we're not just doing that to market for AUIB. We just know that the student here inside AUIB can really have a lot of helpful things to help them through their academic journey. So don't be afraid. Don't be nervous. Just enjoy the journey. You will never feel that you're going through academic classes and courses. You will just enjoy whatever that's going on inside the campus of AUIB. So we really hope that you guys enjoy today's episode. We will always be
0: Think that's it for today.
1: Yes, exactly. We have finished a lot of things and talked about a lot of things that are happening around the world.
0: So guys, you know, while we're ending that, know something. A lot of things can happen in today. Maybe you will see a lot of change, but that's okay, because knowing how to adapt to these things, maybe that's the smartest thing that you can do during the day, and not worrying about other things, not worrying about failing or succeeding in these things. So we hope we hope that you enjoyed everything we said and everything we talked about in the morning ride, of course, every Saturday, Monday and Wednesday at 8 a.m. And until next time, goodbye.

A very interesting dish from India is dal tadka. Combines protein-dense lentils with turmeric, a potent natural anti-inflammation. Anyone dealing with joint stiffness or physical fatigue should make this staple on their dinner table. Anyone dealing with joint stiffness or physical fatigue should definitely make this one a staple on their dinner table. AYBFM 101.5.

Centuries ago, people did not have watches. They measured time by the growth of the crops and the seasons, which kept them patient. Modern life forces us to rush every single second. Remind yourself today that good things take time to grow. AYBFM 11.5.

Stillness is not emptiness. It is a space where clarity begins to form. Sitting with yourself is the first step you take to know what exactly you want to do. 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

In Meditations, the Imperator says, when you wake up, tell yourself the people I deal with today will be meddling, ungrateful, and arrogant. By expecting it, you remain calm and untouchable. 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

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Not because you have nothing to say, but because you are still trying to understand what is happening inside you. And that silence, uncomfortable as it may feel, is where clarity slowly begins to take shape.

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Communities are strengthened not by grand gestures, but by consistent small acts of responsibility carried out by many. Our responsibility, our city. 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

Harvard Health reports that blue light from phones suppresses melatonin twice as much as other light. 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

Ancient hunters had to sit perfectly still in bushes for hours, waiting patiently without moving a muscle. Today, sitting still for 2 minutes without a phone feels impossible. Practice sitting on a chair doing absolutely nothing for 3 minutes and you will see a lot of differences you will not expect. 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
1: Oh, boy.

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Replace should with could. 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I could choose to study now. This subtle language shift empowers you by highlighting choice rather than obligation.

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For example, I study at night.

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They say history repeats itself. 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

One of the most shiny words you can say is radiant, shining in a way darkness cannot imitate. And I hope your presence is always radiant.

There is this interesting proverb from China that says a calm stomach creates a peaceful mind. China's traditional rice porridge is not only very tasty, when infused with ginger and chicken, is incredibly gentle on the digestive tract while providing smooth hydration. Anyone recovering from physical exhaustion or illness should definitely go to try rice porridge now, the Chinese one. And it is actually a very tasty and a comforting meal. Keep listening to AYBFM 101.5 for more interesting and fun stuff.

Tradition is a guide to eat well in a modern world. West Africa's eforero, the spinach stew, concentrates massive amount of vitamins A and iron. When simmered with locust beans and fish, anyone wanting to naturally boost their energy and cellular health needs this dish now. AYBFM 101.5.

Shakespeare helped popularize hundreds of expressions. Phrases like break the ice and wild goose chase became famous through his plays. So in a way or another, English owes theater a lot.

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Have you ever heard of the Blue Zone secret of natural movement? People in the world's longest lived regions do not exercise in gyms. 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Gardening, for example, walking to the market, or taking the stairs are the real secrets to longevity. 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

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It originally came from God be with you. 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
3: Of course, the listener, because we are here for you all the time, every day, from Sunday to Thursday, and you know what I'm doing. Anyways, I gotta say good afternoon. We are live right now, so you can call us on 6229 and share your thoughts over a vibrant conversation here on the AUIB FM, because this studio is made for you, made for your ideas, and of course, made to support those ideas and make them into reality, because why not, right?
2: Of course, and greetings to you from everyone who makes these episodes possible, starting with Hada Najah in the lighting design, Ahmed Soufi in direction and music coordination, and of course, greetings to you from Hedges in the social media team, me, Mustafa Al-Asha'a, and Dina Ahmad. Let's go, let's enjoy our time.

0: Something you wear instead of something you use to grow. Are you reading to grow, or are you reading and studying just to look smart in front of society? Well, there is a very specific kind of person we need to talk to today. And this kind of person will read a lot of books related to philosophy, like Dostoevsky, Nietzsche, and Aristotle, and all of these things. They know a couple of weird scientifical, philosophical terms, and they tend to put in every conversation like they are, a Greek philosopher, and sometimes you just want to have a normal conversation with them, but they tend to bring in every sophisticated word just to show that they know some stuff.
1: Yeah,
0: but jokes aside, there is a strange crisis happening among young educated people. What happens when education becomes part of your performance instead of a part of your character? When you read not because you are curious, but because you want people to know that you read. You want people to know that you're smart. When books become decoration, and maybe the most uncomfortable question that says, what is the point of reading 100 books about humanity if you still don't know how to treat a human being? Let's go and discover what this topic has to offer.

0: So the crisis in a way is the educated person who cannot live here. Imagine someone who has read like books about emotional intelligence yet humiliates people during arguments. Someone who reads philosophy but cannot tolerate someone disagreeing with them. So this is like the point of it.
1: Yeah, because for me as a person, Dina, I assume that people should reflect the new knowledge they learn.
0: But they do it in an arrogant way. For example, they use psychological terminology to diagnose every friend they have. Like, oh, you are a narcissistic. Oh, you are, you know, projecting. Oh, you're gaslighting me. Those terms. See, they are using not to move forward by their ethics.
1: But reading a book about psychology doesn't make you a professional psychologist.
0: Of course it does not. However, they say, I read this book.
1: But this doesn't give you a right to look into Mustafa and describe Mustafa however you want based on a book that you write. You have to have a degree. You have to be a professional.
0: Of course, but within a community that praises those who read books, that power exists. Yes, they can diagnose you, although they are not psychiatrists.
1: Imagine that person, your friend, you know?
0: Oh, yeah. I mean, my friend, sometimes the person just disagrees with you. They don't really have childhood trauma for disagreeing with you. So sometimes when I say that, oh, you disagree with me, then, oh, because of your trauma, right?
1: Not because you're wrong, because of that I had a bad childhood.
0: Yeah, because your opinion does not just suit the other person. It's fine, even if it's right. Mm. Maybe it does not suit them. And, you know, knowledge becomes dangerous when we stop using it to understand reality and start using it to establish superiority here. Like, I'm superior because I read such and such. Like that. And there is an actual concept that helps explain that what healthy education should produce. Intellectual humility. Researchers generally describe intellectual humility as recognizing that our knowledge is limited and that our beliefs may be sometimes wrong. So it does not mean being an intelligent or constantly doubting yourself. It means having enough confidence to say, this is what I know, but I could make mistake or could be mistaken. So

0: And though, when it comes to people who read books in order to show off, they never do that. They're always right, and if you disagree with them, that means you are, I don't know, you are not a human.
1: Well, a meaningful book, Dina, shouldn't only give you quotations, you know, quotes you say to brag in front of your friends. I gotta say, sometimes it should annoy you, and sometimes it should contradict your own values and your own thoughts and ideas. Sometimes you should close it and you think, wait, maybe I've been wrong this whole time. Research on intellectual humanity in education suggests that learning environments can develop humility, particularly when students encounter material and feedback that challenges what they already believe. Deveris, Oruna, and Orum in 2025 prove that, and they argue that confronting a gaps in one's understanding can be part of developing intellectual humility. Think about it. And think about it this way. Think about how beautiful that is. Education isn't only look how much I know, look at on my degree that I hang on my
0: or the books I read.
1: Look at the amount of books I finished.
0: I see it among Iraqi students a lot.
1: I mean, sometimes real education is when you say, wow, look how much I don't know. Wow, I didn't know there's a lot of things outside of my ideas and outside of my knowledge. You know, I have a lot of things to know. You know, knowledge is supposed to make you humble, because when you learn as much as you learn, you know that you know nothing and you have a lot of things to learn at the same time. So, strangely, the more seriously you study something, the bigger it becomes. Read one psychology post online, you understand humanity, but when you study psychology seriously, suddenly you say, wow, this is so complicated. I didn't know all of these things about the human brain and the human soul. You read one philosophy quotation, well, you have solved existence, but when you study philosophy, 3 months later, you are staring at the ceiling at 2 a.m. wondering what is the word, what is the word truth even means, what is the real truth. So the more seriously we study something, the deeper we go into that thing. And, you know, at the end, we should be more humble about it.
0: Yeah, the point is not to take the concepts and ideas as a custom and show that we are expert in that major just because we know such a concept. And in a way, we don't we should not use knowledge as something to feel superior over others. I see it among Iraqi families, not just Iraqi youth. I've come across a situation where the mother, she refuses her son to marry someone he loves, actually, and because the girl is not a doctor or not reading such and such or not really with the really that sophisticated degree, just a simple degree. So it is kind of disturbing, because when we talk about social class or status, we know it's about the environment. But when it comes to knowledge, they are using knowledge as something to be proud of. Yes, it's great, but to show off with is so depressing, with especially among young people and Gen Alpha, not just Gen Z. Gen Z, maybe they are aware that knowledge is available for everyone.
1: Maybe they will be like Gen Alpha when they grow. Well, that's an episode for another time.
0: Well,
1: do we have a call?
0: I guess
1: no. Yes. Okay. While we are preparing for the call, the real test of education is something, you know, really, really important to be clear in the mind of a person.
0: Mostly misunderstand what education is.
1: Yeah. The call is back.
0: Hello.
1: The call is back. Hello there.
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2: Thank you very much, Mustafa. It is a great honor to be with you here at the AYB FM. Thank you very much.
1: No, sire. It's a great honor for me.
2: No, thank you. Thank you. Thank you. It means
0: okay, I believe it's going to be a loop in here, so...
1: So you have to, yeah, you have to interfere. I won't stop.
0: I
1: when Muhammad calls and we have this rhythm, we won't stop.
0: Yeah, I recognize a loop when I see one, and yeah. That's my dear friend who's a loop. So how are you, Hamid?
2: I'm doing good. How about you, Dina?
0: How's your day? It's a scorching outside, as always.
1: Scorching outside.
0: But I guess the weather is getting better those days, because now we are in August, like late August. Soon going to be in September, I believe it's going to be fall, and now then winter.
1: Mohammed, you will not believe this. In our house, in my room, we switched from siblet to banke.
0: I cannot believe this.
1: Yeah.
0: Really?
2: We're still using the air conditioner at its full.
1: Yeah, no, I'm still using the air conditioner. I wouldn't use only the fan.
0: I mean, the weather is better. Yeah. Much better. However, not better that we stop using the conditioner.
1: So, Mohammed, since you called... Sorry, you want to say something? About the weather?
2: Okay. It's slightly better.
0: It is slightly getting better.
1: So, Mohammed, since you called, we have a question for you. What do you think about people who use knowledge as a costume, not as a thing they use to grow?
2: Well, simply, they are fake people.
1: Mm.
2: Knowledge are there for it to be passed to the other people and to develop yourself to have a better life. That's the knowledge. That's the real knowledge. Knowledge is something that we have to develop our lives, to have a better life, to have a better family, maybe a better job, a better career. It's not something that you have to brag about, you know?
0: A lot of people do brag about it, especially young people.
1: Let me ask you something. Imagine that you are sitting in a group hangout, you know, some people you know, some people you don't know. So you wanted to give your opinion about something. Maybe this something related to sports or politics or science or whatever. Mm-hmm. And one of the guys, you don't know him very well, he says, I disagree with you and I am right because I've read 50 books.
0: Yeah.
1: 100 books. So this will make me right. I have more knowledge. You didn't read as much book as I am. So I think it's highly possible that you are wrong and I am right. How you deal with these situations?
2: Well, my response will be like
1: throwing
2: this.
1: The tea in his face. Sorry, you were saying?
2: No. I'm sorry. It's very simple. It's your opinion. I do respect that you have read a lot of books. I do respect your opinion. And you have your opinion and I have mine.
0: The problem is when he says that's not an opinion, that's a fact. Sometimes you gotta accept it as a fact. But the way they present the fact, as they are superior.
1: Yeah, they say that this is factual and you know it. And if you don't know, you have to know it. So basically they did not respect our opinion.
0: It's not about opinion. If it's a fact, it's not an opinion. That's sad.
2: Well, it's about the way you are presenting the information.
0: The fact,
1: yeah.
2: It's the way that you're presenting the fact. If you present it as something interesting, as something to provide a real knowledge to the audience, to the people around you, everyone will simply accept it and move forward.
1: Yeah.
2: But if you present it with, with a tone of superiority and I'm the better,
0: that's a difference.
2: I know more. Yeah, if you present it with this way, it's like, you're putting an information on a plain wall or on a
0: Something? Mustafa sometimes.
2: No one will accept this information.
1: By the way, every topic we bring it from our life, you know?
0: Yeah, I do it to Mustafa.
1: I struggle from Dina, Dina turns it into content.
0: Struggle off, not from.
1: Struggling.
0: That's what I meant.
1: Struggling from success.
2: No,
0: right. There is no struggle from. There is always off. That's a grandma. See, it's facts.
2: Wow.
0: See, this is what I'm saying.
2: Wow.
1: See, this is why we have this topic as the young age crisis.
0: I give an example with that.
1: Yeah. See.
0: Just kidding.
1: No. This was a fine example.
0: Just kidding.
1: We are targeting you in this segment, Dina.
2: It is you, actually.
0: I wrote the segment. How can you target me?
1: You're targeting yourself.
2: You choose this topic, Dina?
0: Yeah, I did.
1: Imagine, Mr. Muhammad, imagine with me that Dina suffers from people who correct other people.
0: Off. There's no from.
2: Dina.
1: Suffering from.
0: Off.
2: We always
1: suffering
2: say,
1: off. All right.
2: Call and say whatever you want to say, respectively, actually. Mm. And make mistakes when you speak. It's
1: thank you.
2: Okay.
0: Yeah,
1: thank
0: sure.
1: you.
0: I mean, sometimes because me and Mustafa are friends, we do it out of joking, of course. But when it comes to, like, an issue in society, that's where it comes be concerning. Yep. Because I believe that Mustafa would never feel that he's inferior to me or I'm superior, or the vice versa, that I'm inferior, he's
1: superior. She assume what I feel as well, Muhammad.
0: It's not an assumption. It's something safe to talk about, like a safe place you create for your friends and family. Like, they understand your intention, they understand the feelings and the rules. But when it comes with strangers, with those who are trying their best to be better, trying their best to read or to move on with life, but they are not that educated, that does not mean they are less.
1: Exactly.
2: Exactly. I totally agree with you, Dina.
1: People who are not educated, they also deserving of love and respect. And
2: exactly.
0: Yes.
2: Yeah. There's a lot of people, you know,
1: even if they don't have a master degree.
0: What is a master degree?
2: Our elders are not really highly educated, but we still respect them. We still respect the words that they say because it comes with great wisdom.
1: Mm.
0: Of course. And by the way, even the books and education does not measure the person's capacity of love, making a relationship a success, or starting a party, or even raising children.
2: Right.
0: It does not measure those skills that are very important in life. It just shows that you have knowledge, but not wisdom.
1: So, there are a lot of educated people who doesn't have wisdom.
0: Indeed.
2: Yeah, I totally agree with that.
1: Yeah.
0: That's sad.
2: I totally agree with that.
1: We took a lot of your time, Hamed, but we wanted to hear all of your opinions, of course. And
2: all my time is for you.
1: Yeah, thank you so much. Thank you so much for being a constant part of the PM1FM show. I was hearing your phone ringing, so I assume you have another call to take and you have to drive. So drive safe and say hi to everyone you see in your face. And we wish you a very happy day and a great place.
2: Thank you.
1: Ace.
2: Goodbye.
1: Bye.

0: Students of AYB, welcome back!
1: Of course, because this is the first week here at AYB, and I believe it's an oasis of new students, and they are
0: great,
1: so excited.
0: Amount of new students coming to the university. This is the welcome week, a lot of beautiful activities. You go now to the food court, you see a lot of students and a lot of activities, and it's very vibrant with a lot of life.
1: Of course, we have board games and those little parties, and
0: yeah,
1: it's like a festival
0: there.
1: They have
0: popcorn, they have ice cream, of course.
1: They have everything. Okay.
0: Shout out to Students Life. You did great, guys.
1: Of course, because, you know, first week at AYB is different from other universities. In the first week, you expect, you know, syllabus, deadlines, assignments, and you're trying to know what you're going to do. But here at AYB, we're taking things slow, easy, in order to, you know, cope with the environments. And
0: well, I was in the food court a few minutes ago. I've seen a lot of students. They are meeting each other. It's very happy to have this feeling, the feeling of coming back to the university, seeing all of the friends you couldn't see during the summer break. Everyone was laughing. Everyone was happy. And we're going to talk to the students who are coming back to give them the best advices to give in this situation and this time of the semester year. So let's go. Let's enjoy our time. And again, welcome back to AYB.
1: Stay tuned.

0: Alright, dear students, I have some unfortunate breaking news. Summer is over! Yes, I know. Please remain calm, but down the iced coffee. Put down the iced coffee down and get ready for academic drama because it's about to start. Do not attempt to negotiate with the calendar because whether we emotionally consented or not, the semester is back, studying is back, lectures are back, And somewhere right now, a student is opening their university portal for the first time in months and whispering,
1: I don't remember my password. I have to go back and let them reset my
2: password.
1: And maybe
2: other students brought five notebooks, 12 pens, three highlighters, and a beautiful academic planner that will completely be abandoned by September because we know it. And somebody else, they have not even checked their schedule yet. Honestly, terrifying, but respect. We gotta respect that. But before we throw ourselves into lectures, assignments, deadlines, attendance, group projects, presentations, and all of that, blah, blah, blah, there is something we should talk about. The Welcome Back Week is here. Yes, because when we talk about these stressing things, we're talking about other universities, but at AUIB, they take the human psychology first. From August 23rd to August 25th, between 10 a.m. and 2 p.m., the food court is basically becoming the semester's little welcome back headquarters. And I love the idea behind this, right?
0: I love it. I mean, because university doesn't always need to begin with, you know, syllabus, deadline, assignments, reading chapters. We want to have fun. We just came back. We want to have fun. We want to spend the first week at least, you know, with a lot of fun, engagement, and seeing our friends. So again, 24th, 25th, there will be amazing activities in the food court. Make sure to check them from 10 a.m. to 2 p.m. From 10 a.m. to 2 p.m. You should be in the food court to have all of these activities. And again, shout out to Student Life for making this possible. I mean, there will be a board game, a festival fun, stealth activities. And students, please enjoy this moment because right now you're playing games with your friends voluntarily. In a few weeks, the university will introduce another game called Calculate How Many Points You Need to the Final Exam.
2: Yeah, get to level that's an expert. That's so difficult. And of course, there will also be coloring and creative activities. Which
0: you didn't like my joke. You didn't laugh.
2: It's fun.
0: It was fun. But I said, now you're playing games voluntarily. In a few weeks, you will say, how many points do I need to pass?
2: I know, but it's torturing. We've been there. So we understand how harsh the joke
0: is. Can I call it dark academic comedy?
2: We could.
0: Why not? Dark Academy comedy.
2: I mean, there will always be other activities like coloring and creative activities, which actually sounds perfect for that weird first week energy when you are technically back at university. But your brain is still on summer vacation. Your body is sitting on campus and your soul still asleep until noon. So sit down, color something, talk to somebody, make something ridiculous, and don't just begin your academic year operating at 100%. No. There will be music, by the way, activities, good vibes, and thankfully nobody is asking you to submit an essay, for example.
0: You have temporary freedom, you have to enjoy it, which means this may be one of the only moments in university where, you know, randomly getting selected is actually good news. Because normally when somebody says, I will choose someone randomly, during class, suddenly everyone discovers something extremely interesting about their desk. Don't make eye contact, don't breathe and don't move. Maybe the professor can't see us. But Welcome Back Week, yo, please select me. Please put me on the Welcome Back Week agenda because I want to have fun. I want to see my friends. I want to win prizes. I want to play board games. And by the way, there are some snacks, Dina.
2: Oh, tell me about it.
0: Snack. Yeah, a lot of snacking in the food court.
2: I mean,
0: and the food court is the best place for snacking.
2: Of course, because someone involved in organizing this really interesting university student. There will be also, light refreshments and snacks. Now we are speaking the international language of students. You could advertise, of course. An interdisciplinary networking opportunity designed to facilitate student engagement. Like nobody moves. Say there are snacks and suddenly where? Like that. Because they like snacks.
0: I don't judge them, you know. Everyone loves snacks.
2: But joke aside, you know. there is actually something important about events like this. University life is not only the classroom, guys. Some of the people who make your semester better might be people you have not met yet. Maybe you will sit beside someone during a board game and realize you're, you know, taking the same course. Maybe you meet someone from another major, maybe you reconnect with someone you have not seen all summer, and maybe you finally speak to the classmate you've spent two semesters doing the polite hallway and a nod with, you know, like just say
0: hi. Yeah, like your crush or something.
2: Yeah, it could be.
0: Actually, no, you know something? Most of the students, they get to know their bestie, their long lifetime bestie, through activities like this, through board games, through fun games, because usually when it's the academic life and you want to talk to someone, they will assume they're talking to me to take my notes, they're talking
2: or,
0: to me
2: to... Or, you know,
0: to,
2: we have something in common, so we always talk about the subject, you know?
0: Yeah,
2: about
0: they
2: the
0: think
2: material.
0: Like that, you can stop it. So maybe you meet someone from another major, this is also great, maybe you can reconnect with someone you haven't seen. It's really amazing to have, you know, a welcome back week, and it deserves a place on our agenda today on the PM1 FM show. It deserves to be mentioned because it's not only a fun activity, it's a necessary activity because you're coming back after summer. You need to sit with your friends, you need to see people that you didn't make any connection with them on, any connection with throughout the summer, to see them again, to talk with them again, to have an update about the university, about your friends, about everything that is happening all around the university is essential in a fun and engaging way like the student life department is doing, and I really, really like it. I mean, if I were a student, I will spend most of the day with you know, with the guys there, and you know, eat popcorn and ice cream and play board games. I mean, I love board games, Dina. Board games help people connect and help people you know, have fun at the same time. So fun and connect, you know, it's a really interesting time of the year. I love it. And
2: well, there is another part students should actually pay attention to. You'll have the opportunity to connect with the athletic department and library services and learn what they offer. And please, don't wait until week 12 to suddenly discover university resources that could have helped you since week one. Because in week one, we're not just going to play games. You're going to know what the university has to offer about the athletic department, about the libraries, about every aspect of the university.
0: And greetings to Mr. Nathar.
2: Even the publishing house here at AUIB. So, you know, students in August, library, I'll check it later, you know, because they are in August. They check everything later, but later never comes. Student during finals, like, why nobody told
0: rush,
2: me about the
0: rush,
2: library?
0: Rush.
2: Why, how did he know?
0: Students of AUIB, rush through these opportunities because, believe me, they will add to you. They will add to your CV. They will add to your skills.
2: Where, what you're saying is that take advantage of the first week to know your university, the places here, because once you enter the class, you would not be out the class easily. You would not have time to discover. So discover it while you can.
0: So once again, dear listeners, remember August 23rd, that is yesterday, today, and August 25th, that is tomorrow, from 10 a.m. to 2 p.m. You'll be at the food court. And again, welcome back, dear students. I cannot explain how much happy I am to see students are coming back, fighting another year, adventuring and another chapter of their lives, and new semester, new classes, new people, new opportunities for you guys. Same university Wi-Fi password you've somehow forgotten again. Academic drama is officially back in season, and trust me, the drama is only beginning, and we will be with you all year long.

Welcome back to listeners to AYBFM 101.5. We are still live on the PM1FM show, so feel free to call us on 6229. And you know, we are now moving to the side table right now, and we do have an interesting topic to talk about. It's kind of trendy because it's about a diet, but not any diets. It's Al-Tayyibat diet. So today on the side table, we're gonna discover what kind of diet it is. Is it good for our health? Is it bad? And the secrets behind this diet. So stay tuned.

There is this weird cult-like diet, a food diet called Tayyiba diet, that has been the trend on social media and everyone is talking about it. We keep hearing stories about them and conspiracy theories and stuff, so we wanted to talk about it, to analyze it and see what's science opinion about it. This is the side table and today we are opening the file on the diet that swapped the Middle East, you know, Nizam al-Tayyibat or the Tayyibat system, by the late Dr. Dial Awadi, and we are not doctors, of course, we are not professionals and nutritionists, but we can read and we can research. So let's look at this with some actual science so we know more about it.

0: Very interesting topic, actually, because when it comes to diets, it's not just food you eat, it's a lifestyle, it's a choice, it's the mindset, it's everything. Yeah. This diet did not stay quiet here, it went everywhere, like group chats, TikTok, your aunt's Facebook page. People shared their meal plans, like recipes for a miracle.
1: Yeah,
0: and look,
1: yeah,
0: that makes sense. When something spreads that fast, it feels like it must work. But fast and popular is not the same as effective, right?
1: Exactly. I mean, here is something real. In 2005, JAMA, one of the most respected medical journals in the world, published a study by Dr. Michael Dissinger and his team, and they reached to a point when they compared four very different popular diets: the Atkins diet, the Zone diet, the Weight Watchers diet, and Ornish diet.
0: Okay.
1: The result, all four, Dina, caused about the same modest weight loss. The one thing that actually predicted success was not which diet people picked, but it was whether they could stick to it. And also almost half of the people that in that study dropped out before a year was even over. So the diet type barely mattered. Sticking to the diet type actually mattered more. And keep that in your pocket, because we will come back to it, discovering more about this mysterious diet.

0: So the core idea behind Al-Tayyibat is simple on paper. Foods are stored into two boxes. First, Tayyibat, the good one. And second, Khaba'ith, the ones to avoid. No calorie counting, nothing else.
1: That was weird. You don't have to count calories in this system.
0: No calorie. Just follow the list. That sounds relaxing. No math, no tracking, just like that, as you said it. But here's the problem. Imagine walking into a gym, and instead of a coach explaining your goal, someone just hands you a list. These machines are good, and these machines are bad.
1: Yeah.
0: That when you walk in a gym, I say, what do I train? Oh, those machines bad, and those machines good.
1: So no course, no numbers, nothing.
0: Just say...
1: Just bad and good.
0: Bad and good. Okay. So no explanation of your body, your health, your history. You would just follow orders and hope for the best, which is, I don't know, which is sounds ridiculous at the same time, because maybe this device or the machine is bad for me, but you say it's good. So nutrition is not black and white like this, not good and bad. A food is not evil just because it is on a list. Context matters. Your health, your activity, your portions. Real science look at the whole picture. A strict list looks at none of it.
1: Exactly. I mean, if we want to go through the actual contradictions people found in this diet, because this is where it's getting really interesting. The first thing, that the diet cuts out white flour completely. I mean, fine, plenty of nutrition plans do that. But at the same time, it allows sweets and desserts in other forms. Mm-hmm. If the goal is avoiding unhealthy carbs, that rule doesn't fully hold up in this diet.
0: I mean, point two, it tells people to skip protein completely
1: on
0: alternating days. Not reduce it, skip it. That is a hard rule to define, actually, and defend. Since protein is one of the most important things
1: to
0: your muscles and your metabolism here working while you lose weight. So you gotta skip it on certain days, not every day. So this is like point two.
1: Also, this diet bans a long list of common foods. Poultry, seafood, dairy food, several vegetables. But then it allows certain yellow cheeses. So dairy is banned except when it's not. That is the kind of rule that makes people confused and not confident about the diet.
0: And this one made a lot of people laugh. A diet actually recommends Nutella with banana as an allowed companions here. A chocolate hazelnut spread and on a weight loss plan. That is not a small contradiction. That is a spoonful of sugar wearing a lab coat. So we are not defending or, supporting the diet. We are telling the facts as the diet it is. Mm. And it is for the people to have awareness over their health to decide whether to follow it or not, you know?
1: Mm. And now the human side. In online communities of people who tried this diet, because some people actually believed in this diet and they wanted to do it, and the stories were very mixed. Some people said they lost weight fast in the first few weeks, which makes sense since cutting so many foods usually means cutting a lot of calories too. But many others describe feeling low on energy, missing meals with family because the rules were too complicated, and gaining the weight back quickly once they stopped. A restrictive list is hard to live with forever, and when people quit, the body usually goes right back to where it started.
0: Of course, actually, but you know, we believe that you do not need a secret list of forbidden foods to lose weight. You are not missing some ancient formula. Weight loss comes down to something much simpler and much less exciting. Eating a bit less than your body burns, moving your body regularly, and choosing whole nutrients dense foods must be all the time. It's not magic, it's consistency, you know, because you're sticking to a diet and you know its effects after a year maybe. So here's your call to action this week. Instead of asking what am I allowed to eat, ask what actually makes me good and full. Add one vegetable, take one out, take a walk. That's the whole system. Not chart required. So the most powerful diet in the world is not, you know, like that or that or that diet. It's the one that you can still follow in a year. Mm. Everything else is just a viral trend with a nice name.
1: By the way, Dina, it would be nice if we if you share with the listeners the time you actually wanted to commit to a vegetarian diet to see what happens to your body and to your skin, and how was your experience?
0: Actually, I really don't remember. I was an ignorant. Actually,
1: you committed for several months to eat only vegetables.
0: No, 4 years actually.
1: For a year.
0: Yes, 4 years.
1: 4 years.
0: Yes, indeed. First, I was a vegetarian, then I turned vegan because of you know, feelings, because of not hurting the planet actually. And what I notice is a little bit of peace, I guess. Because I am convinced 100% that this diet is, you know, for me. I'm not eating for a diet or health. I'm eating to prevent, you know, something that bad could
1: you
0: happen
1: love
0: to,
1: animals,
0: the,
1: yeah.
0: to the animals. But when it comes to the results over my body, I really did not notice much of a difference. Maybe I became calmer, much, much calmer, much happier. But I cannot take those results as a granted, because maybe I was heavy because I'm eating something and I'm doing something that prevents from hurting the animals, and I'm doing a small action every day. Maybe that's why I'm happy. So I was not really convinced with
1: the good
0: experience.
1: Were there any bad things?
0: I lost weight. I remember I don't really remember because it was like a long time ago. Yeah,
1: but for remember. 4 years, you lost a lot of weight then.
0: I did, and it was nice. It was
1: why
0: a nice
1: did you
0: experience.
1: Decide to come back to pro to meet again?
0: Oh my god, I really don't remember. You are unlocking the unlocked memories in
1: my
0: head,
1: I mean,
0: Mustafa.
1: We need to dive in the lore of Dina and Mustafa from time to time.
0: Of course.
1: So since we spoke about a diet that is controversial,
0: I got hungry. I just got hungry one day and I ate. Because,
1: valid enough.
0: Yeah, because, you know, when it comes to Iraq.
1: Wait. Which was the first meat dish that you ate after 4 years of being vegetarian?
0: I believe a beef.
1: Steak, like steak?
0: Yeah, something like that, because it has... Well, it does not start suddenly, because I've realized that my mother cooks the rice with the meat soup.
1: You didn't know about that.
0: I did not know.
1: You didn't taste the meat soup. And
0: No, because, you know, you cook the rice with water, but she cooks it with meat soup.
1: Yeah, with the broth.
0: I don't know that.
1: So this will bring me to another question. How did your family, you know, handle this situation of Dina being a vegetarian?
0: Yeah, so just a phase. Well, it's fine, it's fine. Everything for me is just a phase. Because, you know, Iraqi family would treat this their children
1: Later,
0: that
1: later,
0: way.
1: It's a phase.
0: Yeah. But at least they gave me the space I want to grow, to grow my love to vegan stuff. And what about your experience? I believe you've been a vegan for 2 months.
1: Yeah, I didn't. I would say I didn't have the result I was hoping for.
0: Okay.
1: So I stopped being a vegetarian. But anyway, dear listeners, maybe I want to give you a space here, because it's really interesting when we talk about diet and stuff. So if you have ever committed to a diet and you think it helped you, you know, it helped your body, it made you feel better about yourself from inside out, maybe you text us on our social media, that is AUIB.FM on Instagram.
0: I believe Hedges is here. She's going to reply to all the messages.
1: Yeah, she will be very happy to know all about your experiments with different diets and how they affected your body, your brain. And I hope that you are trying diets that are versatile with a lot of things. It has a lot of nutrients and a lot of things, and you are not really limiting yourself from eating a lot of things. So this was the side table, and this has been the PM1FM show. Back to you, Ahmed Al-Soufi. Some music, a little bit of music before we end the show.

Thank you so much, dear listeners, for tuning in to the PM on FM show. Remember that this show is always here and always live from Sunday to Thursday at 2 p.m. And it's a show designed for you young people to unlock your potential and unleash your personal growth. And it is the best way to spend the middle of the day. Thank you for tuning in, and we are going to see you tomorrow. 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

One of the most iconic words people should learn is epiphany, which is that lighting second when confusion turns into clarity. 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

If a task can be done in 2 minutes or less, like washing one dish, sending a quick email, or taking a vitamin, do it immediately. 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

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But the most important thing is calm decisions. Calm decisions last longer than emotional reactions because they are built on clarity rather than impulse. 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

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For example, this is easier.

The movie The Bicycle Thief shows a father desperately trying to feed his son in a broken economy, proving that family love is the strongest anchor in difficult times. Cherish simple, quiet moments you spend with your children or parents. AUYBFM 11.5.

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0: 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Got you covered.

The Iraqi Ministry of Health warns that heart stroke is a medical emergency. So if you see someone that feels dizzy, confused, or stops sweating in the heat, move them to the shade and use cool water on their skin immediately. Prevention is better. Stay out from the sun of the midday.

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A research on omega-3 says that it's a brain fuel, not just a heart fuel. Omega-3 fatty acids found in oily fish, walnuts, and flax seeds are very critical in building blocks for your brain cells. These fats improve your memory, your focus, and are linked directly to reduced risk of depression. So, feed your mind with good fats.

They say history repeats itself. 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

case you're not a K-pop or K-drama fan, probably you did not hear about this, but now you will hear about it from me. A well-nourished body fuels an inspired mind. If you ever go to South Korea, you need to try the kimchi stew. 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

0: 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Baghdad's voice. Baghdad's voice and your favorite choice. What are you waiting for?
1: What are you waiting for?
0: Tune in now.

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In the Almanac of Naval Ravikant book, the Naval suggests setting an aspirational hourly rate for yourself. If a task is worth less than a rate, outsource it or skip it. 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
1: 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We love rap music. Listen, we got a caller on line one. 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
1: How's it going?
2: It ain't going good. My girl ain't doing a thing she used to do at all.
1: I got just what you need. Brand new Chris Brown, T-Pain. You heard it here first. Nappy Boy.

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The movie Psycho warns us about the danger of letting old family trauma and dark secrets completely consume our minds. If you are struggling with heavy emotional burdens from the past, seek help and talk it out. Healing is a sign of strength. 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

Did you know that your brain takes about 20 minutes to register that your stomach is finally full? So try to pause between bites, chew slowly, and put your fork down for a moment. This practice prevents overeating and improves your digestive system.

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0: لكم من كل الانشغالات وتلوق لكم حياته. أيوة أف أم.
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1: Looking for a perfect way. 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AYV got you. 101.5.

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Let's start the party.

One of the greatest words you can learn is legacy. What your footsteps say after you are gone, that's your legacy. And here on AIB Campus, you will have a great legacy.

The ancient Chinese philosophy teaches something called Wu Wei, the art of effortless action, or flowing with life instead of fighting life. If a situation is completely out of your control, stop fighting the current. Take a deep breath and see where the river takes you. AUYBFM 101.5, your constant companion.

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In a crisis, don't yell, "Help me." 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

إذاعة الجامعة الأمريكية من بغداد، تجمع بين الإبداع والتميز. 101.5

Caring for yourself is not about stepping away from life, but about preparing yourself to face it with clarity, energy, and also emotional balance. 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

0: 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But because of that period of time, even though it was so much fun, I didn't get to go on and make new memories with him. There was just memories in a big storm.
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